0: best that we can.
1: One more time. What are we doing?
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And now, it's time for another track from our 94.1 FM Album of the Week. And our Album of the Week this

Kraken track action slacks over and over. 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Now we've got Lexi Von West. She grew up in Melbourne, but she lives on the Gold Coast. This is why she does qualify for the local gig. By day, you'll find her driving big yellow Tonka trucks around the quarry. And by night, you'll see her at the bar dancing on the table, singing Shania Twain. Nothing wrong with that. And she's written a song about the girls next door. So let's play it.

is a feckin' fight for 50p. Feckity, feckity, feckity, feckity, feck.

that mama, she got it sticking in the cameraman. And we could have some. And he's up there. What's that?